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Two blinks to make your heart sink. 360 degrees like a roller rink. That's how my life moves upon a solar.

the stakes are broken ropes, useless mud, the ties that bind, ha ha. I can be bad poet, street poet, shit poet, kind poet too. Subway, almost 4 a.m. Hell.

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